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1: Let's go back to the beginning. I just want to be a good wife.

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1: 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I just want to be a good wife.

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1: Down. Down.
0: 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And I said, uh-oh. This is gonna be someday. This is the time, and this is the record of the time. 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

0: is laid down in the first ill-sounding note. I did not wrong myself so, but I placed a wrong on me, for perfect strains may float, neath master hands, from instruments defaced, and a dash, and great souls, at one stroke, may do and don't.
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1: Coachella, thank you for coming out today. Thank you for being here. But if you have not known any songs tonight, well, you're living under a rock because we just played Bohemian Rhapsody. But if you have not known any of my songs tonight, I hope you know a couple words to this one. It has changed my life this year, and I hope you enjoy Beautiful Things.

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1: 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This is drugs. This is your brain on drugs. Any questions?